0: Number one for hip hop and R&B 103.1. That was Givon, Jezebel, his Fat Joe, Young Miami, Jadakiss, Victory Lap. Keep it locked right here. It's We Out.
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2: 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We up.

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1: I'm married to my husband for about 3.5, going on 4 years. We just had a baby. The problem is I do not like the godparents my husband chose for our baby. I chose a godparent, which was a girl, and he chose the boy.
2: So I can't, this is my homie, man. This is somebody I trust with my life.
1: No.
3: So would you prefer, like, do you have a different choice for the godfather?
1: 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There are some other respectable choices.
0: Who is it?
1: Well, I think Terrell would be a better pick.
2: Not that Terrell used a date.
0: What?
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3: 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Terrell was your baby now.
0: Stop.
4: 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Good morning, good people.
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4: 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We gonna have a good morning.
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1: 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That was Dave featuring Tim's Rain Dance, His Big Chief, Ghetto Love Story. Keep it locked right here. It's We Out.

Number one for hip hop and R&B 103.1. That was Hurricane Wilson featuring Chance the Rapper, Barbie Doll. Here's Drake, Shebang. Keep it locked right here. It's We Out.

0: One of our faves, man, Donnell Jones. That's right, man.
1: Yo, yo, what's up? It's your boy, Donnell Jones. Make sure you tune in tomorrow. We prepare for Versus with a Young Jock in the Streets Morning Takeover.
0: Legendary status. We'll have him in the studio talking about Versus, the one and only Donnell Jones. Coming up tomorrow.
1: Let's get it.
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0: Keaton, T.I., Future, and then at 9 o'clock is We Up's 9 o'clock block party. So make sure you keep it locked right here. It's We Up.
1: One of our faves, man, Donnell Jones. 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
1: Legendary status. We'll have him in the studio talking about Versus, the one and only Donnell Jones. Coming up tomorrow.
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That's Bass for the World. Cuban Links. Here's Phoenix Flexin' featuring Perps on the beat. Rubbers. Keep it locked right here. It's We Out.

Tennessee Valley. There's at 5 in the morning. The Streets Morning Takeover with Young Cha, Shawty Shawty, and Miss Shanika. From 6 to 9. Right here on We Up.

Number one for hip hop and R&B 103.1. That was Ashley Kington. Freaky. Here's T.I. Let them know. Keep it locked right here. It's We Out.

0: One of our faves, man, Donnell Jones. That's right, man.
1: Yo, yo, what's up? It's your boy, Donnell Jones. Make sure you tune in tomorrow. We prepare for Versus with the Young Jock in the Streets Morning Takeover.
0: Legendary status. We'll have him in the studio talking about Versus, the one and only Donnell Jones. Coming up tomorrow.
1: Let's get it. 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
0: He must got a thing for real. I know I can get a look right.
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0: But I love that you know how to deal with it. I need you to bear with me, baby.
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0: Boot on with. 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

0: the morning. My guy, one of our faves, man, Donnell Jones. 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
1: Yo, yo, what's up? It's your boy, Donnell Jones. Make sure you tune in tomorrow. We prepare for Versus with the Young Jock in the Streets Morning Takeover.
0: Legendary status. We'll have him in the studio talking about Versus, the one and only Donnell Jones. Coming up tomorrow.
1: Let's get it. Peace.

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0: My guy, one of our faves, man, Donnell Jones. That's right, man.
1: Yo, yo, what's up? It's your boy, Donnell Jones. Make sure you tune in tomorrow. We prepare for Versus with a Young Jock in the Streets Morning Takeover.
0: Legendary status. We'll have him in the studio talking about Versus, the one and only, Donnell.

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0: 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Woke up. And only on the Valley's number one for hip-hop and R&B. 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
1: You ain't even telling me what to say, though.
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0: like a. One of our faves, man, Donnell Jones. That's right, man.
1: Yo, yo, what's up? It's your boy, Donnell Jones. Make sure you tune in tomorrow. We prepare for Verses with a young jock in the streets morning takeover.
0: Legendary status. We'll have him in the studio talking about Verses, the one and only Donnell Jones. Coming up tomorrow.
1: Let's get it.
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0: just. One of our faves, man, Donnell Jones. That's right, man.
1: Yo, yo, what's up? It's your boy, Donnell Jones. Make sure you tune in tomorrow. We prepare for Versus with the Young Jock in the Streets Morning Takeover.
0: Legendary status. We'll have him in the studio talking about Versus, the one and only Donnell Jones. Coming up tomorrow.
1: Let's get it.
2: Huntsville.
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0: One of our faves, man, Donnell Jones. That's right, man.
1: Yo, yo, what's up? It's your boy, Donnell Jones. Make sure you tune in tomorrow. We prepare for Versus with a young jock in the streets morning takeover.
0: Legendary status. We'll have him in the studio talking about Versus, the one and only Donnell Jones. Coming up tomorrow.
1: Let's get it. 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
1: 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I'm so sorry.
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0: one of our faves, man, Donnell Jones. That's right, man.
1: Yo, yo, what's up? It's your boy, Donnell Jones. Make sure you tune in tomorrow. We prepare for Verses with the Young Jock in the Streets Morning Takeover.
0: Legendary status. We'll have him in the studio talking about Verses, the one and only, Donnell Jones. Coming up tomorrow.
1: Let's get it.
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0: my guy, one of our faves, man, Donnell Jones. That's right, man.
1: Yo, yo, what's up? It's your boy, Donnell Jones. Make sure you tune in tomorrow. We prepare for Verses with the Young Jock in the Streets Morning Takeover.
0: Legendary status. We'll have him in the studio talking about Verses, the one and only Donnell Jones. Coming up tomorrow.
1: Let's get it. Peace.

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0: the morning. 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
1: Yo, yo, what's up? It's your boy, Donnell Jones. Make sure you tune in tomorrow. We prepare for Versus with a young jock in the streets morning takeover.
0: Legendary status. We'll have him in the studio talking about Versus, the one and only Donnell Jones. Coming up tomorrow.
1: Let's get it. 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

101 We Up.

0: one of our faves, man, Donnell Jones. That's right, man.
1: Yo, yo, what's up? It's your boy, Donnell Jones. Make sure you tune in tomorrow. We prepare for Versus with a young jock in the streets morning takeover.
0: Legendary status. We'll have him in the studio talking about Versus, the one and only Donnell Jones. Coming up tomorrow.
1: Let's get it. Reese.

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2: 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That's right, man.
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2: 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We'll have him in the studio talking about Versus, the one and only Donnell Jones. Coming up tomorrow.
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1: This is an important message for all parents of teens. 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

popping off, get your hood quick fast. 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
1: Young Jock in the Streets Morning Takeover. If you got a dilemma, they got a dilemma, which means we got a dilemma. It's the Day Dilemma. Who's on the line this morning?
2: Hey, man, what's up? This is Bobby.
1: Bobby, what's happening, homie?
3: Bobby Brown.
2: Not much, Jock. Not much.
1: How can we help you?
2: Well, I found out that my baby mama's old man put his hands on my youngin', and that ain't kosher, bro.
1: Mm-mm.
3: Wow.
1: He put his hand on your kid?
2: Yeah, apparently.
1: Daughter or son?
2: It was my son.
3: Oh. How bad is your son?
2: I mean, he's a kid, you know?
3: Are he bad?
2: I wouldn't call him bad, but he got an attitude sometimes.
3: Oh. Do you have to put your hands on your son sometimes?
2: Every once in a while, not very often.
3: So what make you think your baby mama boyfriend ain't got to put his hands on?
2: Because she can do it. He ain't got to do it.
1: Okay, so what, the son called you, she called you? How you find out about it?
2: No, he called me. It says that her old man walked into the bedroom, turned his PS5 off, and he got an attitude with him, which I get, but that's when you let your girl handle him and not you. You're a grown man, you can put your hands on somebody else's youngin'.
1: Wow.
3: Is his house?
1: Is his house he paying the bills?
2: I mean, as far as I'm concerned, it's their house.
3: No.
1: Okay.
3: It's 51, 49
1: rules, right?
2: I mean, they both got a job.
1: Now, I get it. I mean, it's different strokes for different folks. And there's no pun intended with the stroke.
3: Yeah, it's this stroke.
1: They would stroke them and stroke a belt and all be. So what you want to do this morning?
2: I don't know. I need to talk to him, I guess. And tell him he don't need to put his hands on my kid, because if he does, I'm going to put my hands on him.
1: Oh. Okay. Well, what's his name?
2: Andrew, Drew, something like that.
1: Okay, so we need to get Andrew on the phone and find out what's going on.
3: So what if he said, I'm going to beat his butt every time he do something wrong?
2: Then I'll take care of it.
3: All right, let's get him on the phone.
1: All right, put your phone on mute. We'll keep him when it's time.
2: Yeah.
1: Boy, I'm here to tell you, we handling business. You under my household. You eating my food.
3: Yeah, you're going to listen to me. Yeah, you're going to listen to me. Period. This is the wrong approach. Where he taking me?
1: I ain't just into whipping kids. No way. I have a different approach at disciplining children anyway. But if you got an unruly child.
3: Yeah.
1: Hey, good morning. May I speak with Andrew?
4: Hello, how you doing?
1: Hey, Drew, how you? I know you may not know who this is, but let me go ahead and make that announcement. You're on the phone with Young Jock, Miss Shanika, and shout out, Drew, with Young Jock in the Streets Morning Takeover, a nationally syndicated morning show. Got a segment called The Date Dilemma, Drew, and right now you're in the midst of a dilemma.
3: Yeah.
1: By way of your dating. Let me ask you a question. You got a lady?
4: Yes, I do.
1: She got a kid or kids?
4: Yeah, she got a kid.
1: Okay, what's his name?
4: Trace. Well,
1: alright, so listen, I know it's a date dilemma, but we got a phone call, man, from Trey's dad, Bobby, I believe. Are you familiar with Bobby?
4: Yeah, that's Trey's dad.
1: Do y'all have a relationship?
4: Nah, not really. We spoke here and there. That's about it.
1: Okay, we called us this morning because apparently something happened between you and Trey. I think something happened with the PlayStation or something. Somebody got a whooping or got hemmed up at the house, disciplined or something.
3: Yeah, beat Latrell up.
4: Nah, I ain't beat Latrell up, man. Gave him a little discipline, man.
1: And what happened after that? Were you and Trey good after that or no?
4: Oh, you know, he had a little attitude and whatnot, man. As most kids do, you know, like, cause somebody got behind him on something he did wrong, you know?
1: Yeah.
4: I feel like in that moment, man, I just had to take, you know, stand up and, you know, show like a role.
3: Showing you weren't finna play with his ass.
4: Yeah, exactly.
1: So did it cause any backlash in your household because of that?
4: No, it did.
3: So his mama didn't say nothing?
1: His mama didn't say nothing to you about it?
4: She ain't say nothing.
1: Okay, well, Trey's dad called us, like we said, Drew, and he had some words for you, but he's actually on the phone.
2: You gotta chill out, bro. You a grown man playing a video game, getting mad that a child shutting it off, and they're gonna do the same thing to him.
4: Man, can I explain what happened to, can I just tell you what's going on?
2: Sure, go ahead.
4: Okay, man, first off, his mom sent him downstairs, and he just come up here and just turned the game completely off, and I was just like, okay, a child isn't supposed to just touch any grown person's stuff like that, you know what I'm saying? So,
2: his mama told him to do it. If he was doing your job as an old man, he wouldn't have to.
4: His mama told him to do it. His mom could have came down there.
2: He wouldn't have to do it if you do your job.
4: Okay. All right. So basically,
2: he's a grown man in the house.
4: Okay. So, but it's my house.
2: Why do you think I left in the first place? You got to realize you got to stand up to the man, stop playing some damn video games, bro. And put your hands on another man's child. The man's going to put his hands on you. And you turn around and you come see me. It's about to be on, dog. It's up.
3: Wait a minute, though.
1: Whoa. That ain't what this show about. Listen, fellas.
3: Yeah.
1: Guys, we got to be able to come to some type of common ground with this, man. Because let's be for real, sir. I don't mean no disrespect. You know, your child is
3: bad.
1: I'm not gonna do that because I don't know his child. I was a mischievous child. I don't mean I was bad. Children do things. Children don't understand the capacity as an adult. We can't get on here talking about we gonna hurt somebody because they're trying to do what's best for the household. Yeah. Our child.
3: And then your child gotta live that with him every day. So if y'all get to fighting, your child still gotta be in the house.
1: What
3: kind of recipe you think that is?
2: Man, yeah, I don't know. His mama gotta do a better job of taking care of stuff, bro.
3: See, that's what y'all gotta work together at. Y'all ain't the enemy. Y'all gotta sew into this young man together to make sure y'all get the best product. He got the best of both worlds. He got a stepdad to care, and he got a dad that's still involved and ready to fight the other dude about it.
1: Cause I'm gonna tell you something, boy. It took all them to get me to where I'm at today.
3: me five.
1: I ain't even gonna lie to you. You know, rest in peace to Stanley Bankston. Rest in peace to Vicky Bankston. You know, and I love my dad, Stanley Tucker. Listen, can we just talk it out for a minute, brothers? Can we come to some type of agreement here?
3: Yeah.
2: If he talked to me to begin with, it might have been all right. You know what I'm saying?
4: But what I'm supposed to do in the instance, man?
2: Sit him down and talk to him. That's all I have to do. I rarely put my hands on him.
1: Well, can y'all, as men, can y'all agree to at least sit down and talk this out? Because I just feel like, you know, two heads are better than one. And, of course, when we think of the family unit, we think of a mother and a father. That is the two heads, right? But in this case, this child is actually blessed. He's got a mother, his biological father, and a bonus father. So I just want to know if y'all could at least come to some type of agreement here.
2: I'll give it a shot.
4: I'm with it, man. Just we can sit down and talk like men. It's nothing.
1: Ty, listeners, call us 1-844-YUNGJOC. Got to hear from y'all because we know y'all
3: sir.
1: Going on out here. Screets! Keep it locked. Young Jock in the Streets Morning Takeover.
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0: Girl, Glorilla, aka Big Glow, and I'm with my folks, Young Jock, in the Streets Morning Takeover. Let's go.
1: That's right. Let's talk about it, man. Young Jock in the Streets Morning Takeover coming up, man. We got that boy, Donnell Jones. He's talking, hey, man, love, life, and his verses. Also, we got to go on and get right into this day dilemma, Miss Shanika. Man, Bobby is calling in because he found out his baby mama knew, man, Andrew puts hands on his son, Trey. And he wants to talk to him. And he really just feels like his baby mama should have disciplined him and not allow a man to do that. And when we got Andrew on the phone, he didn't feel bad for what he did to Trey. Bobby stands his ground and says Andrew doesn't need to keep putting his hands on Trey or he will put his hands on them. Me and Charlotte tried to de-escalate it as much as we could. And bro could have, you know, been one of those cliff jumpers. The man ready to jump off the porch by this. And we, you know, they worked it out. I feel a lot better that they worked it out.
2: Yes, sir.
1: Man. We're going through the phones, man. Yo, Jock in the Streets Morning Takeover. Please tell me, what's your thoughts on this day?
3: Hey, Jock, man, you a real one for that, man, because that was about to escalate to a point of no return, man. You talked them off the ledge. Hopefully they can come to some common ground to raise Shorty up right. But, man, you say you a real one for that one, man. Because that could have escalated. Matter of fact, it was about to escalate. You talked them down, man.
1: I will hope somebody would do the same for me. But sometimes, man.
3: Exactly.
1: Sometimes we don't be wanting to hear what's real for us either, though.
3: Yeah.
1: You know what I mean?
3: Definitely. Yeah, so hopefully they can come to some common ground for Shorty, man, because that's what's best.
1: Nah, for sure. Thank you for your call, bro.
4: Oh, don't worry. We got more. Plenty more.
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0: Let's get inside this Word on the Streets news and talk Usher and Chris Brown. Of course, more dates have been added to this R&B tour. It has been highly controversial as of lately with all the antics and all the sexual connotation going on stage and who gets picked out of a crowd. Well, a new show has been added in East Rutherford, Baltimore, Cincinnati, Columbia, Indianapolis, Atlanta, November the 5th, Los Angeles, Miami. So definitely check those dates because they are going to be in your city an extra time. All right, this money must be good and the demand is very high. All right, so let's talk about this now. The Tupac trial has begun. Day one was yesterday, and here's what happened.
1: Opening statements began in the Las Vegas murder trial of Dwayne Keith Davis. He's charged with the 1996 murder of Tupac Shakur. Prosecutors say Davis did not pull the trigger, but claim he orchestrated a hit on the rapper after his nephew got into a fight with him. They also claim Davis provided the gun used in the shooting.
2: When the opportunity presented itself for retribution, Dwayne Davis made sure that the shooters were armed and ready to execute their revenge. But really, at the end of the day, you have to ask yourself if what they're saying is really truth or fiction.
0: All right. We'll get you up to date with this trial as information becomes available to us. Now, Big Tigger's wife, Alicia Brown, is now saying that she is going to sue Fulton County Sheriff Patrick Labatt. She says kidnapping warrant, a warrant put her at high risk in I-85 stops.
3: The wife of Atlanta radio host Darian Big Tigger Morgan now suing the Fulton County Sheriff's Office in federal court. Big Tigger has been a well-known voice in hip-hop radio and entertainment for a number of years. Alicia Brown says she was wrongfully arrested in a high-risk felony traffic stop on Interstate 85 after deputies acted on what she calls an erroneous Maryland kidnapping warrant. Her lawsuit claims officials later admitted the mistake, but she still suffered detention, humiliation, and emotional distress.
0: Well, first day out, she did post. Now, who am I going to sue? And the word on the street is that he may have called the people on hook. All right. Well, that is the word on the streets news. I'm your girl, Miss Shanika. You can follow me at Miss Shanika and follow us at Streets Morning Takeover. 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

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Coming up, man, my boy Donnell Jones, man, talking love, life, and versus. 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

0: of Jack in the Streets Morning Takeover. Good morning. And we have a very special guest in the studio. Without further ado, 7 albums in, Grammy Award winning, Mr. Don Donna, Donnell Jones in the building. This Versus is going to go down August the 20th.
1: Yes.
0: Between you and R&B artist Joe.
1: Yes. It's going to be amazing. You know, he has an amazing catalog. You know, I have my catalog. And we're just going to go record for record.
0: Who else do you feel like would have been close enough to your catalog to stand with you on that stage?
1: I mean, for me, it's always been Joe. That's the only person I really wanted to do a Versus with. It's always been Joe.
2: You ever called Tony?
1: Yeah. Nah, not Carl.
2: I remember I went through a bad breakup and I could just be singing that song. When you love someone, you just... I think that's one of the only songs I know by heart.
0: I was asking.

0: favorite song from you? And I know, you know, it's a Stevie Wonder classic.
1: Yeah, I didn't know that was a Stevie Wonder remake. Wow. It just come on so subtle. I just started crashing down.
0: Last night I was eating dinner and the videos were on. It was like Sade and some other people. And your video where I

0: mean, that's
1: Donnell.
0: It's scatting. You know, it's scatting. You know, I got that from my grandmother used to do that. It's jazz.
1: Okay.
0: It's a jazz thing that they used to do back in the days, and I just felt the need to do it in that record. You know, it felt like it needed to happen right then and there. So I brought that out right there.
1: All right.
0: But I got that from my grandmother.
1: Can we get a live version of Is it sweeter?
2: Oh man. So you still sound like a long time ago.
1: You sound like the rapper.
2: I mean, we the same age. We came out about the same time. So I ain't okay. Definitely not called you. Welcome to Aunt University.
0: I mean, I'm up to some people, so I mean, what it is.
1: You know what? You were early on the game, letting people know, hey, I shouldn't have left my baby girl. I left her a message, so I ain't coming home. Now,
0: that record was true.
1: Really?
0: I lived that. That's why I wrote it. You know what I'm saying? Because that's what I was going through at the time. So, I mean, it was a true story. It was what I was living.
1: Oh,
0: and I wrote about it, you know?
1: Wow. Do this lady still like, did she ever forgive you?
0: Of course. You know, we had children together, but I didn't leave. I wrote the song, but I never left.
2: You wanted to leave, man.
0: So we spent that money together from the record. So it was, but I never left.
2: But you wanted to leave.
1: That's so, incredible.
0: I mean, yeah, it was a record that I was feeling at the time, you know? Definitely.
1: Wow. So, okay, after she heard the song, what did she say? Because it was so long.
0: I mean,
1: ago.
0: Of course she didn't like it. Her family didn't like it. Everybody heard the record. It was big on the radio. I mean, but you get over it when the money start coming in. I started spending that money, you know what I'm saying, real quick. So it changed a lot of things, you know.
1: Yeah.
0: Not only did the record change my life, but it just opened up a lot of avenues. Yo, what's up? It's your boy Donnell Jones. It's the Best Damn Morning Show. It's Young Jock in the Streets Morning Takeover.
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2: Uncle Jay, can you tell me another Claret story, please?
1: Okay, you ready?
3: Yeah.
4: Here we go.
1: There once was a woman named Sue who was in an accident and didn't know what to do.
2: Did she call 855 Jay Sanders?
1: No, she didn't call me.
2: Who'd she call?
1: Let's just say she didn't call a trial attorney.
2: She didn't?
1: Nope.
2: What happened then?
1: Well, it didn't turn out the way it should have.
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1: Now listen.
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11: 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And today...
12: Have my jacket t-shirt.
13: Django Unchained.
12: Nike shirt. Hey, I've been sitting up so fast, putting my feet in them Nike slides, running across that. I run across that, run into that damn man house and kill her right quick. And you get to go back home.
13: Move it on.
12: And go back home on a golf. You know he got a little golf cart too. I put that bad robe on them Nike slides, boy. I wouldn't even take the slides. I'd kill Oprah though. Straight off the golf cart. Yeah, open up that back slide door to that master bedroom, boy. Because you already know she got a slide
13: door. Slide down the chute.
12: Master bedroom, go in there, put her to sleep. Put her to sleep.
13: Gonna fold her up, dog.
12: Fold it. You talking about fold it? Put them Nike slides, boy.
13: Move it on, Ricky. Those celebrity news out.
12: Put that foot on that
13: neck. And his beautiful wife, Miss Aniko Hart, recently celebrated their 10th wedding anniversary, which honey, the model mark. With a carousel of nostalgic Instagram photos of them together through the years. Now, they're saying that the comedic actor and his future wife met in 2009 and dated for several years before tying the knot in Santa Barbara, California. On August the 13th, now they're saying that they shared kids together and whatever. But nevertheless, to make a long story short, Ms. Aniko said, baby, honey, first of all, honey, it ain't been all that good. She said, you know, they had their ups and downs, honey, you know, when allegedly, honey, when Kevin, honey, allegedly was being distorted, honey, that woman had been told and put them pictures out saying that they had been together and what have you and stuff like that. You know, Aniko remembered that, and she talks about that, honey, in her story and what have you. But my question is to you people, would y'all stay together with a person that publicly cheated and you knew about it and saw the pictures of it?
12: If Oprah cheated, I wouldn't care. Stay in the house. Because I got my Nike slides and my Nike shorts.
14: Yeah,
12: I still want over there. You're 19. You know she ain't asking that man for no rent.
13: Right. Well, she needs to ask for rent. If he in the rent house, that's the back house.
12: Oh, no, that's his
15: a
12: house.
15: Guest house.
13: Oh, that's a guest house.
16: You don't need to
12: get,
16: well,
12: get on her golf cart.
13: Let's get to my question. This question, damn it. Get to the question. Would y'all stay if y'all person cheated? If y'all knew publicly that this person cheated,
12: yeah,
13: like Paul Nico,
12: how much
13: had
12: you
13: to
12: love
13: to
12: the person, girl? You know,
13: the love, my
12: relationship man. gonna be perfect.
13: Well, it ain't gonna be perfect, but I'm not staying with you if you publicly cheated on me, because all I would think about is rewind that tape in my head, how y'all was sleeping together. Did y'all kiss
16: that's
13: the way
16: the
13: we kissed?
16: Yeah, you don't know how to let stuff go.
13: If you, I'm sure not gonna let it go.
16: You don't know how to let stuff go.
13: Alfred, would you say with your husband that you did?
15: I mean, you said publicly in the pictures. Yeah, no, probably not.
12: Hey, you know, sometimes you have to learn how to forgive.
13: No, I'm going to forgive, but I was
12: Jesus
13: life.
12: Forgive us for our sins, so you can't forgive her because she met some other dude at Applebee's. But you want Jesus to forgive you for your sins and your transgressions.
15: We might be able to forgive, but we might not be able to forget.
12: Yeah, you might not forgive, but only thing you have to do is hold on to God's unchanging hand. Hold to his hand.
13: Wow.
12: You feel your hope on things eternal. Hold on to God's unchanging hand.
15: I got to hold on to God.
12: But one thing about God, he ain't going to switch it up on you. And just like he bought her in your life, he'll bring somebody else. But you got to learn to forgive him. You want him to forgive you.
15: Come on now.
12: Oh, wow. You know what I'm saying? Really? See, you're not the kingdom of God, and he would direct that path.
13: Wow. Well,
15: yes.
12: Now, I don't know if that had nothing to do with what we're talking about, but that just that thing just fell on me.
15: That's all right. That's all right.
13: Thank you. La la la la la, we're gonna hit mess you talking about. The color of the day, honey, is one of my favorite colors. My color of the day is persimmon. On the high end, you say persimmon, and on the low end, you say beautiful orangey red. That's your color.
0: Well, that spirit moved you, did it, really?
12: Yeah, the thing, boy, the thing got next to me, boy. The thing got next to me, boy. Y'all gotta stop being so angry. Fret not thyself for evil doers, for they soon shall be cut off. Cease from anger. From anger. That's what it says, because they will be cut down like the green herb.
11: 84, it was blocked in the right lane, but good news, the crash has now cleared. Everything else is looking good on your Tuesday morning commute. I am Dree Taylor. Keep it locked to Young Jock in the Streets Morning Takeover.
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3: Young Jock in the Streets Morning Takeover. Who's on the line this morning?
4: Okay, this is Otis. What's happening, man? You know, I called earlier. I'm still trying to beat Young Jock. I'm trying to be smarter than him.
3: What's your name?
4: Otis.
3: Where you from?
4: Gary, Indiana.
3: Gary, Indiana. Okay, Otis, I'm about to head you over to Miss Shanika, all right?
4: All right.
3: She might manhandle you a little bit, but you'll be okay.
4: All righty.
5: All right, Otis. Here are the rules. You have 10 seconds to answer each question. The first person to get all three questions correctly will be the winner. You guys cannot answer each other's question, and you have to listen to the whole question and potential answers before you answer the questions, okay?
4: Okay.
5: All right. The first one is for you, Otis. What is the most populous country in the world? Is it A, China, B, Russia, C, United States, or D, India?
4: United States.
5: Is that your final answer?
4: Yes.
5: You are absolutely wrong.
4: Okay,
5: wow. Young Jock.
3: See, that's by density.
5: Just answer the question.
3: And, okay. Damn, I'm trying to hear that.
5: Okay, then. You are correct.
3: Thank you.
5: All right. Young Jock.
3: Yes, sir.
6: Uh-huh. Yeah.
5: Shannon Sharp said he once broke up with a woman for which ridiculous reason? Is it A, farting, B, cheating, C, bad cooking, or D, dirty feet?
3: Man, you know him and Ocho were talking about it, and he was talking about because the girl farted one time. I ain't scared of no woman farting.
5: Two. You are correct. All right. OTs.
3: Hey, Otis.
4: Yep.
5: All right, Otis. What is more useful when it is broken? Is it a clock, A, B, a egg, C, a radio, or D, a tire?
4: Definitely an egg.
5: Ooh, go, Otis. That is correct. Young Jock, what is the majority of the earth covered by? Is it A, people, B, ocean, C, dirt, or D, animals?
3: Well, we know the body, water, covers the most.
5: All right, Young Jock, you are correct. That makes you the winner. I'm sorry, Otis.
4: Okay, I'll get him next time.
3: Ain't nobody.

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0: Young Jock in the Streets Morning Takeover. Good morning. And we have a very special guest in the studio. Without further ado, 7 albums in, Grammy Award winning, Mr. Don Donna. Donnell Jones in the
1: What's up?
0: So, Jock, we just recently got in trouble with the people. I want to know,

0: Matt Graham, Usher,
1: I think he meant what he said.
0: Yes.
1: But I think that the way he said it probably could have been said better. I don't think he's looking at them like they ain't nothing for being up there. I think those guys, what they're doing is amazing.
0: Yes.
1: I think, you know, take your ego out of it.
0: Yes.
1: You know, like they're doing something very special. And who knows, you may not get a chance to be in front of that many people.
0: Mm-hmm.
1: I mean, so that tour is really big. But I think, you know, Jacquees being a young king, I mean, he's going to put his chest out there. And I mean, some things you say because it's a viral moment. You know
0: yes.
1: what I'm saying? So you send it out there to the world and let them deal with it. Because I don't think he's not worried about what people say on the back.
0: Well, you know, he really wasn't worried about nobody but getting his message across right. to Mario. Because that's who he really got a problem with.
1: He got a problem with Mario?
0: Yeah,
1: I didn't know
0: Mario
1: that.
0: Was asked.
1: But why throw everybody else under the bus, though?
0: Well, it didn't matter. He was fully focused on Mario.
1: Oh, what did Mario do?
0: Okay, so Mario had answered some questions about who could sing and who was this, and they asked him if they thought that if Jacquees could sing.
1: Oh, wow.
0: He said no.
1: Oh, yeah.
0: So it was a vendetta.
1: Yeah. I mean, I get that.
2: Wow.
1: You gotta throw darts at the person that threw it at you. You can't kill everybody.
0: Right. Ooh. Okay. Is there any artist in it around your time that if they call you to get on stage and sing background for them, that you would sing background for?
1: I mean, I'm being completely honest with you. No.
2: You don't look like it.
1: No.
2: You don't.
1: No, I'm not going to do it. Yeah.
2: I could see you and Stevie Wonder going back and forth with Zeebe. He would try to Zeebe to do better. Oh my God. That would be hilarious.
0: Versus August the 20th. It is going down. Donnell Jones versus Joe. What do you

0: did to you when they came out.
1: When you hit that stage at Versus, can you just give us a sign? Like, you just hit the three on your chest, like, when you go, like...
0: Yeah, you know, I do the three right there.
1: Boy.
0: Y'all see that?
2: What's on?
0: Oh, what's on?
2: Yeah.
3: Yes.
0: I'm gonna do it on, This Love.
1: All right, y'all. Hey, he gonna throw that three.
2: Then the question gonna be the next day. Did y'all see him give us a sign?
1: Yes. and that right there is gonna be, you know what I'm saying? Okay. And we got you for life.
0: Okay.
1: We got you for life, man.
2: It's been our pleasure. Thank you so very much, Donnell Jones.
1: Yes.
2: Keep it locked in right here with Young Jack in the Streets Morning Takeover.
0: Yo, what's up? It's your boy Donnell Jones. It's the best damn morning show. It's Young Jock in the Streets Morning Takeover.

0: Spence, Young Jock in the Streets, more than a takeover. It's time to get into sports in the streets with DJ Swift.
1: Guys, hold up. Wait a minute. We thought the Buss family were selling the Lakers for $12 billion, but Jeannie Buss and her attorney has another thing coming.
2: No sale of the remaining 17.8% Buss family shares can be effectuated without the consent of all three of the trustees. That's Jamie Buss, Joey Buss, and Jeannie Buss. Five of the siblings voted to sell this morning. Jeannie Buss did not vote to sell. She's contending through her lawyer that the five siblings who voted to sell do not have the right to do that. There was a coup that the older brothers tried to dislodge Jeannie from control. It's in the hands of the lawyers right now.
1: And now we know why LeBron James got the hell out of L.A. But we're going to stay there for a moment. Aaron Donalds, we know him to be a pass and run rusher phenom. He may come out of retirement and make his return back to the NFL's Los Angeles Rams.
3: The fact that he worked out for a second time this month for the team is certainly an indication that we are close to reaching a conclusion. The Rams have been waiting for Aaron Donald to come to them and say, yes, I want to come out of retirement. I want to play again. And if that happens, then they have to talk about the contract situation. He retired with a year and $30 million left on his contract. They don't have $30 million in cap space.
1: Come on, man. If you pair AD with Myles Garrett, the Rams are going to have the number one defense in the NFL. In the MLB, the Chicago Cubs walk-off home run walked Chicago Cubs fans home happy with a 7-5 win against the White Sox.
4: Ball game! DCA walks it off in the 10th!
1: That's sports from the streets. Go Dawgs!
5: Keep it locked right here to Young Jock and the Streets Morning Takeover.
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0: Montel Williams. 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Come on now. Every day we listen to the best damn morning show. You got to stay tapped in to the number one morning show in the city. It's Young Jock and the Streets Morning Takeover. Come on now.
1: Atlanta, rise up. This is what's happening in the ATL.
2: Mayor Andre Dickens says mental health has to be addressed at the state and county level, as he spoke about an Atlanta police officer who was shot responding to a mental health call.
3: Sure, Bunker said we get 19 calls from mental health service per day to APD, and that's just one department in Metro Atlanta. That shows you how much mental health takes of our officers, and that's why we have training at the Public Safety Training Center to help them understand the psychology of people that are mentally challenged. And so we encourage everyone to look into this and take this seriously, because if you have 19 calls a day for that type of service and you ask where is your officer, that officer may be on a mental health call while you're looking for them to help with a burglary or something else. These things need to be dealt with at state and county level.
2: Parents say new bus routes are causing delays.
4: Here in Cobb County, nearby Pebblebrook High School is a school of concern for one of the two Cobb parents I talked to who are trying to get their kids to school. They've raised some issues about delayed and overcrowded buses, along with bugs in the EduLog app that's used to track them, that say they've been trying to give grace to the school district since it is the beginning of the school year. But 2 weeks into the year, Marietta mom Kamunchak says that both of her high school students are routinely late to their first period classes and get home sometimes over an hour late. And she said it was not like this last school year.
5: My daughter, at least, she's missing instructional time.
4: Cobb Schools gave me a statement that reads in part, the EduLog app is working, and as bus routes settle in over the next several days, families should see more consistent arrival time.
2: Big Tigger's wife, Alicia Brown, has filed a lawsuit against Fulton County Sheriff Patrick Labatt over recent arrests.
6: Alicia Brown says she was wrongfully arrested in a high-risk felony traffic stop on Interstate 85 after deputies acted on what she calls an erroneous Maryland kidnapping warrant. Her lawsuit claims officials later admitted the mistake, but she still suffered detention, humiliation, and emotional distress.
2: Lawmakers call for state investigation of Stockbridge Mayor.
7: The city council is investigating him for alleged misuse of a city P-card and criminal misconduct. Williams sat down with Atlanta News First Investigates to negate these claims. One of the charges include a hotel stay for a youth council event.
8: We actually sent our youth council scholars to the event, and they had a three-day trip where they visited museums, visited historical sites with the A.D. King Foundation. I didn't have the time to go for the full weekend, so I joined them on the last day.
7: But Williams has defended himself, saying he has receipts for all the spending. As the city investigates the Stockbridge legislative delegation, they're also calling for an independent set of eyes to investigate. They sent this letter asking Governor Brian Kemp to request the Georgia Bureau of Investigation to look into the accusations.
9: I want to make sure that we don't have any persons who are too close to this matter looking into this. Really, this needs to be an independent body. It protects justice.
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1: Help me help you help
2: okay.
1: me.
2: Okay, come on. What's your problem?
0: And this guy will either help or hinder your relationship.
3: Who do I think I am? Why I tell people that?
0: Either way, he's the man for the job. It's Young Jock in the Streets Morning Takeover.
2: That's what I want to tell you, man. I'm the man for the job. Look here, let me give y'all something real special real quick, all right? This is for the lovers out there who really don't be understanding sometimes. Y'all love...

0: honest with me. Being honest, you know, they say the truth hurts, right?
1: Yes.
0: It doesn't always have to be painful, though. Meaning you have to know your partner's love language. When you talk to certain people want you to tell them a certain way. They want you to dress it up, lie to them, even make yourself lie to them. But when it's somebody you love and you really want to get your point across, make sure you understand that you are not being offensive or overly aggressive. Some people like it that way. Some people say, hey, just give it to me. But you have to know your partner's love language. And Miss Shanika, she's been working on her energy. We've been helping her get her energy unashy.
1: Yes.
0: She has ashy energy sometimes.
1: Very.
0: So that's the love, Don Jock.
2: Y'all know Eli.
0: Y'all Jock in the streets, more to take over.

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1: I'm listening to Young Jock and the Streets Want to Take Over.
2: That's right, man. That's right. It is what it is. Man, date number. It's coming up. It's going to be crazy. You know how it goes, but I got to talk about this, y'all. It is National Couples Day. Mm-hmm. And

0: one another today. 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I think you should find a way to enjoy time together. Now, if you choose to go out, but do something nice for one another. Fold the laundry.
1: Love, for sure. Amen.
0: In the name of love.
2: Now, do something, because some people are couples, but they're in two different spaces in the same place. You know what I mean? So do something same. You know, I'm a strange and I'm going to be jealous. I'm going to be looking at all the couples today and getting jealous because I'm chilling with the lotion. But yeah, we're hanging out right now. But do something same. Like, wear the same outfits. You know what I'm saying? Or eat off the same plate. That is so brain. You know, you got one plate, four utensils, and eat like that. Wear the same pajamas. I ain't talking about the same kind. I'm talking about the same. Y'all get in one set of pajamas and go to damn sleep.
1: That's it, then. All right? That's
2: yes.
1: That's a national 2-for-1.
2: Hi.
1: Hey, listen, it's time for the Day Dilemma, man. Please continue, do what you're doing today, and listen and rocking out with us. It's Young Jock Industries Morning Takeover.

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1: Young Jock and the Streets Morning Takeover. If you got a dilemma, they got a dilemma, which means we got a dilemma. It's the Day Dilemma. Who's on the line this morning?
2: Hey, man, what's up? This is Bobby.
1: Bobby, what's happening, homie?
3: Bobby Brown.
2: Not much, Jock. Not much.
1: How can we help you?
2: Well, I found out that my baby mama's old man put his hands on my youngin', and that ain't kosher, bro.
3: Wow.
1: He put his hand on your kid?
2: Yeah, apparently.
1: Daughter or son?
2: It was my son.
3: Oh, how bad is your son?
2: I mean, he's a kid, you know?
3: Are he bad?
2: I wouldn't call him bad, but he got attitude sometimes.
3: Oh. Do you got to put your hands on your son sometimes?
2: Every once in a while, not very often.
3: So what make you think your baby mama boyfriend ain't got to put his hands on?
2: Because she can do it. He ain't got to do it.
1: Okay, so what, the son called you, she called you, how you find out about it?
2: No, he called me. He says that her old man walked into the bedroom, turned his PS5 off, and he got an attitude with him, which I get, but that's when you let your girl handle him and not you. You're a grown man, you can put your hands on somebody else's youngin'.
1: Wow.
3: Is his house?
1: Is his house he paying the bills?
2: I mean, as far as I'm concerned, it's their house.
3: No.
1: Okay.
3: It's 51, 49
1: rules, right?
2: I mean, they both got a job.
1: I get it. I mean, it's different strokes for different folks. And no pun intended with the stroke.
3: Yeah, yes, this stroke.
1: They would stroke them and stroke a belt and RB. So what you want to do this morning?
2: I don't know. I need to talk to him, I guess. And tell him he don't need to put his hands on my kid, because if he does, I'm going to put my hands on him.
1: Oh, okay. Well, what's his name?
2: Andrew, something like that.
1: Okay, so we need to get Andrew on the phone and find out what's going on.
3: So what if he said, I'm going to beat his butt every time he do something wrong?
2: Then I'll take care of it.
3: All right, let's get him on the phone.
1: All right, put your phone on mute. We'll keep him when it's time.
2: Yeah.
1: Boy, I'm here to tell you, we handling business. You under my household. You eat my food.
3: Yeah, you're going to listen to me. Yeah, you're going to listen to me. Period. This is the wrong approach. Well, he taking
1: me. I ain't just into whipping kids. No way. I have a different approach at disciplining children anyway. But if you got an unruly child.
3: Yeah.
1: Hey, good morning. I speak with Andrew.
4: Hello, how you doing?
1: Hey, Drew, how you? I know you may not know who this is, but let me go ahead and make that announcement. You're on the phone with Young Jock, Miss Shanika, and Shout out, Drew, with Young Jock in the Streets Morning Takeover, a nationally syndicated morning show. Got a segment called The Date Dilemma, Drew, and right now you're in the midst of a dilemma.
3: Yeah.
1: By way of your dating. Let me ask you a question. You got a lady?
4: Yes, I do.
1: She got a kid or kids?
4: Yeah, she got a kid.
1: Okay, what's his name?
4: Trace. Well,
1: alright, so listen, I know it's a date dilemma, but we got a phone call, man, from Trey's dad, Bobby, I believe. Are you familiar with Bobby?
4: Yeah, that's Trey's dad.
1: Y'all, do y'all have a relationship?
4: Nah, not really. We spoke here and there. That's about it.
1: Okay, we called us this morning because apparently something happened between you and Trey. I think something happened with the PlayStation or something. Somebody got a whooping or got hemmed up at the house, disciplined or something.
3: Yeah, beat LaTrey up.
4: Nah, I beat LaTrey up, man. I think I'm a little disciplined, man.
1: And what happened after that? Were you and Trey good after that or no?
4: Oh, you know, he had a little attitude and whatnot, man. As most, you know, most kids do, you know, like somebody got behind him on something he did wrong, you know?
1: Yeah.
4: I feel like in that moment, man, I just had to take, you know, stand up and, you know, show sure. Like a role, opposite role.
3: Showing sure you weren't finna play with his ass.
4: Yeah, exactly.
1: So did it cause any backlash in your household because of that?
4: No, it did.
3: So his mama didn't say nothing?
1: His mama didn't say nothing to you about it?
4: She didn't say nothing.
1: Okay, well, Trey's dad called us, like we said, Drew, and he had some words for you, but he's actually on the phone.
2: You gotta chill out, bro. You a grown man playing a video game, getting mad at a child shutting it off, and they're gonna do the same thing to him.
4: Now, man, can I explain what happened to, can I just tell you what's going on?
2: Sure, go ahead. Go ahead.
4: Okay, man, first off, his mom sent him downstairs, and he just come up here and just turned the game completely off. And I was just like, okay, a child isn't supposed to just touch any grown person stuff like that, you know what I'm saying? So,
2: well, his mama told him to do it. If he was doing your job as an old man, he wouldn't have to.
4: His mom told him to do it. His mom could have came down there.
2: He wouldn't have to do it if you do your job.
4: Okay. All right. So basically,
2: he's a grown man in the house.
4: Okay. So, but
2: why do you think I left in the first place? You got to realize you got to stand up as a man, stop playing some damn video games, bro. And put your hands on another man's child. The man's going to put his hands on you. If you turn around and you come see me, it's about to be on, dog. It's up.
3: Wait a minute,
1: now. Whoa, whoa, whoa. That ain't what this show about. Listen, fellas.
3: Yeah.
1: Guys, we got to be able to come to some type of common ground with this man. Because let's be for real, sir. Bobby, I don't mean no disrespect. You know, your child is
3: bad.
1: I'm not gonna do that because I don't know his child. I was a mischievous child. I don't mean I was bad. Children do things. Children don't understand the capacity as an adult. We can't get on here talking about we gonna hurt somebody because they're trying to do what's best for the household. Yeah. Our child.
3: And then your child got to live that with him every day. So if y'all get to fighting, your child still got to be in the house.
1: What
3: kind of recipe you think that is?
2: Man, yeah, I don't know. His mama got to do a better job of taking care of stuff, bro.
3: And see, that's what y'all got to work together at. Y'all ain't the enemy. Y'all got to sew into this young man together to make sure y'all get the best product. He got the best of both worlds. He got a stepdad to care, and he got a dad that's still involved and ready to fight the other dude about it.
1: Because I'm going to tell you something, boy. It took all of them to get me to where I'm at today.
3: me five.
1: I ain't even for the lie to you. Know, rest in peace to Stanley Bankston. Rest in peace to Vicky Bankston. You know, and I love my dad, Stanley Tucker. Listen, can we just talk it out for a minute, brothers? Can we come to some type of agreement here?
3: Yeah.
2: If he talked to me to begin with, it might have been all right. You know what I'm saying?
4: But what I'm supposed to do in them instances, man?
2: Sit him down and talk to him. That's all I have to do. I rarely put my hands on him.
1: Well, can y'all, as men, can y'all agree to at least sit down and talk this out? Because I just feel like, you know, two heads are better than one. And of course, when we think of the family unit, we think of a mother and a father. That is the two heads, right? But in this case, his child is actually blessed. He's got a mother, his biological father, and a bonus father. So I just want to know if y'all could at least come to some type of agreement here.
2: I'll give it a shot.
4: I'm with it, man. Just we can sit down and talk like men.
1: It's nothing. Entire listeners, call us 1-844-YUNGJOC. Got to hear from y'all because we know y'all going to be going on out here. Squeeze! Keep it locked. Young Jock in the Streets Morning Takeover.
0: That was the Date Dilemma with Young Jock in the Streets Morning Takeover.
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0: Hey, what's up? It's your girl, Glorilla, a.k.a. Big Glow, and I'm with my folks, Young Jock, in the streets morning. Take off. Let's go.
1: We got to go on and get right into this day dilemma, Miss Shanika. Man, Bobby is calling in because he found out his baby mama, new man, Andrew, puts hands on his son, Trey. And he wants to talk to him. And he really just feels like his baby mama should have disciplined him and not allow a man to do that. When we got Andrew on the phone, he didn't feel bad for what he did to Trey. Bobby stands his ground and says Andrew doesn't need to keep putting his hands on Trey or he will put his hands on them. Me and Charlotte tried to de-escalate as much as we could. And bro could have, you know, been one of those cliff jumpers. Man, ready to jump off the porch by this one. But, you know, they worked it out. I feel a lot better that they worked it out.
2: Yes, sir.
1: Man. Wow. We're going to the phones, man. Yo, Jock in the streets morning. Take over. Please tell me, what's your thoughts on this day?
3: Hey, Jock, man. You a real one for that, man. Because that was about to escalate to a point of no return, man. You talk them off the ledge. Hopefully they can come to some common ground to raise Shorty up right. But, man, you say you a real one for that one. Because that could have escalated. It was a matter of fact, it was about to escalate. You talk me down, man.
1: I will hope somebody would do the same for me. But sometimes, man.
3: Exactly.
1: Sometimes we don't be wanting to hear what's real for us either, though.
3: Yeah.
1: You know what I mean?
3: Definitely. Yeah, so hopefully they can come to some common ground for Shorty, man, because that's what's best.
1: Nah, for sure. Thank you for your call, bro.
4: Oh, don't worry. We got more. Plenty more.
5: Yes.
4: We're Young Jock in the streets morning takeover.

0: Yo, what up, man? It's Ray Shrimmer. 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Let's go!
1: You dig. We about to get out of here, man. Hey, it is a beautiful day. It's today Tuesday?
2: Or yes,
1: today,
2: sir. Tuesday? It's Tuesday,
1: man,
2: baby.
1: Listen, for anybody that's going through the hardships, let me explain something to you, man. It's a ship for a reason.
2: Come on.
1: It sets sail, but it comes back. And sometimes when you come back, guess what?
2: Uh-huh.
1: You empty the cargo off.
2: So
1: anything that's been hard on your ship,
2: yes,
1: you get it off. And when you come back to dock, it should be off. That's how you got to look at life, man. It don't last forever. Shouts out to anybody celebrating a birthday. And it's also National Couples Day, man. So shouts out to all the couples. Hey, Kendra, how you doing? You know we a couple, right? So guess what? We're going to celebrate today. What should I do for today, Sean?
2: Something very nice to both y'all
1: like
2: can
1: what?
2: Do together.
1: Like what?
2: Get them pajamas where the couples fit in at the same
1: one
2: time. Yep, and walk around the city.
1: Oh, yeah. I'll make sure I go eat a lot of, I'll probably go get me some tacos.
2: Oh.
1: It's Tuesday. I go get a lot, add a lot of cheese since I ate no cheese.
2: Oh,
1: so
2: you
1: so we wear it together. Yeah.
2: That's yeah. real love.
1: Yeah, that's real love right there.
2: Yeah.
1: All right, man. We about to get out of here, man. We'll catch y'all, man. Shouts out.
2: Pop, pop.
1: To the winner. That's going to see Kanye.
2: Wow.
1: You'll hear. You'll hear. You'll hear about it soon. Just in a moment. Just keep it locked. Young Jock in the Streets Morning Takeover.
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1: 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Lachey B in the midday with you on a Tuesday in the Valley. You got your girl now until 2. You can go ahead and get at me, 837-1031. You know how we do. I do my best to get it on for you. If you are celebrating a birthday on today, August the 18th, then happy birthday to you. Another jam-packed show, per usual, the bottom of the 9 o'clock hour. We'll get to the daily affirmations. We'll talk your weather. I'll get you updated with local and entertainment news. 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So keep it locked in to your number one station. It's We Up.
2: Yeah. What would make today beautiful for you today?
3: If I could hook my son up, he got special requests. You know, Jamal, he had me still doing something. He said, Dad, I think it's about time for me to get me a snow bunny.
2: Yo.
3: I said, you ain't talking about Jamal. He said, I'm just talking about period, Dad. We ain't talking about nobody in particular. And watching you, I think I need a snow bunny.
2: I need to go opposite from what you've been doing.
3: I said, see if she got a twin on friend.
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1: LeShavy is now in the midday. 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

Bash for the World, Cuban Links 103.1, your number one station for hip hop and R&B, with Young Jock and the Streets Morning Takeover. All right, let's get to the affirmations. Today, I boldly step forward, leaving anxiety, nervousness, and fear behind. In this moment, everything is all right. I am capable and confident of all things, and that all things will work out for the best. I release my attachment to fear and insecurity and embrace a mindset of abundance. I attract all that I desire. I am courageous and capable of overcoming any challenge.

0: often that these affirmations, I not only wanted to put out for the good vibes and to hopefully help, but man, do they help me as well. All right, we'll get back to the music in about 3 minutes. We are your number one station.
1: Yes. Who would make today beautifuler for you today?
2: If I could hook my son up, he got a special request. You know, Jamal, he had me still doing something. He said, Dad, I think it's about time for me to get me a snow bunny.
1: Yo.
2: I said, you ain't talking about Jamal. He said, I'm just talking about period, Dad. We ain't talking about nobody in particular. And watching you, I think I need a snow bunny.
1: I need to go opposite from what you've been doing.
2: I said, see if she got a twin on friend.
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0: A slight break in the heat, and when I say slight, that's what I mean. It's still going to be hot. Now, we were under a heat advisory yesterday. We will not be under a heat advisory today, but it's still going to be hot. Today's high of around 90. Sunny skies are going to stick around all day today. We did get some scattered showers yesterday afternoon. None of that today, just hot. Currently, the Huntsville metro area, sunny and about 82. We'll get back to the music in about 4 minutes. Your number one station.
1: Yeah. What would make today beautifuler for you today?
2: If I could hook my son up, he got a special request. You know, Jamal, he had me still doing something. He said, "Dad, I think it's about time for me to get me a snow bunny."
1: Yo.
2: 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We ain't talking about nobody in particular." And watching you, I think I need a snow bunny.
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0: in heels. 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He Mr. Get It Done. I'm Mrs. One of One. Fall in love every time we link. 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

0: Music from Breezy with Sexy 103.1, your number one station for hip hop and R&B with Young Jack and the Streets Morning Takeover. Happy Tuesday to you. Not as hot as it was yesterday. Dare I say it is a breeze? Just a little. Coming up inside the 11 o'clock hour, we'll get back to the music. We are your number one station. It's We Up.
1: Yeah. What would make today beautiful for you today?
2: If I could hook my son up, he got special requests. You know, Jamal, he had me still doing something. He said, Dad, I think it's about time for me to get me a snow bunny.
1: Yo.
2: I said, you ain't talking about Jamal. He said, I'm just talking about period, Dad. We ain't talking about nobody in particular. And watching you, I think I need a snow bunny.
1: I need to go opposite from what you've been doing.
2: I said, see if she got a twin on friend.
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0: Yeah.
1: What would make today beautifuler for you today?
0: If I could hook my son up, he got special requests. You know, Jamal, he had me doing something. He said, Dad, I think it's about time for me to get me a snow bunny.
1: Yo.
0: I said, you ain't talking about Jamal. He said, I'm just talking about period, Dad. We ain't talking about nobody in particular. And watching you, I think I need a snow bunny.
1: I need to go opposite from what you've been doing.
0: I say, see if she got a twin on friend.
2: Gina's workplace calling says she's not at the office.
3: The car in front of her catapulted into the air, ended up on top of her.
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5: 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No matter what, she's gonna die anyway.
3: They're here to get justice for their lost loved one, and that finally happened.
6: To be a voice for Gina, what an honor.
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0: Yes.
1: Who will make today beautifuler for you today?
0: If I could hook my son up, he got special requests. You know, Jamal, he had me still doing something. 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
1: Yo.
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1: Yeah. What will make today beautifuler for you today?
2: If I could hook my son up, he got a special request. You know, Jamal, he had me still doing something. 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
1: Yo.
2: 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We ain't talking about nobody in particular. 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
1: I need to go opposite from what you've been doing.
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0: everyone, your number one station for hip hop and R&B with Young Jock and the Streets Morning Takeover. Happy Friday to you. We'll get back to the music in about 3 minutes. Keep it locked in.
1: Yeah. What would make today beautifuler for you today?
2: If I could hook my son up, he got special requests. You know, Jamal, he had me still doing something. He said, Dad, I think it's about time for me to get me a snow bunny.
1: Yo.
2: I said, you ain't talking about Jamal. He said, I'm just talking about period, Dad. We ain't talking about nobody in particular. And watching you, I think I need a snow bunny.
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0: 1031, your number one station for hip-hop and R&B. The station wishing you a Merry Christmas Eve. We'll get back to the music in about 3 minutes.
1: Yeah. What would make today beautifuler for you today?
2: If I could hook my son up, he got a special request. You know, Jamal, he had me still doing something. He said, Dad, I think it's about time for me to get me a snow bunny.
1: Yo.
2: I said, you ain't talking about Jamal. He said, I'm just talking about period, Dad. We ain't talking about nobody in particular. And watching you, I think I need a snow bunny.
1: I need to go opposite from what you've been doing.
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103, where we at? Number one for hip hop and R&B, home of the streets morning takeover. What's good, Tennessee Valley? Your boy in the building. Ready to take you through this hot Tuesday afternoon. I get the request commercial free. 256-837-1031. Got anything you want to hear? Just pick up that phone, text, call, just get that request in. Money Long on the way, Rick Ross coming up. Lotto, little Gorilla Pressure Baby on the way. Also some little Dirt. But right now, let's get it started. This little baby, we're dead fresh as we are.

right there. Right there.

0: a comedian with ear on your favorite station for hip-hop and R&B, home of the Streets Morning Takeover. 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Holla at your boy. You got anything you want to hear? David Tills and Rihanna coming up. Leon Thomas on the way. The Isaiah Rashad. So make sure you keep it locked. This we up.
1: Yeah. What will make today beautifuler for you today?
2: If I could hook my son up, he got a special request. You know, Jamal, he had me still doing something. He said, Dad, I think it's about time for me to get me a snow bunny.
1: Yo.
2: 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He said, I'm just talking about period, Dad. We ain't talking about nobody in particular. And watching you, I think I need a snow bunny.
1: I need to go opposite from what you've been doing.
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0: Sin City featuring Blue Jean with Calling on your favorite stage for hip hop and R&B. Home of the Streets Morning Takeover. Young Jock, Mr. Nick, and Shouty. Make sure you get them tomorrow morning, starting at 5 o'clock. Date the level who's smarter than Young Jock. They got all that for you to get your day started. It's going down this weekend. The Bow Market Hustle Premier Celebration of Black Owned Business is popping off at Orion Amphitheater Sunday, August the 30th from 2 to 6. 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Take a look at this hot weather. Looking for a high of 94 today with a low of 68 tonight. Tomorrow looking for a high of 95 with a low of 73 for your hump day night. After the next 2 days, the heat index is supposed to cool out a little bit. Hopefully so, because it's been too hot. Hey, I got more music. 256-837-1031. 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DaBaby, John Keys with Juvenile on the way. Also, let Jalen Cord coming up, so make sure you keep it locked.
1: Danielle Jones in the building. This Versus is going to go down August the 20th.
2: Yes.
1: Between you and R&B artist Joe.
2: Yes, yes. It's going to be amazing. You know, he has an amazing catalog. You know, I have my catalog. We're just going to go record for record.
1: Who else do you feel like would have been close enough to your catalog to stand with you on that stage?
2: I mean, for me, it's always been Joe.
1: Like,
2: that's the only person I really wanted to do a Versus with. To me, I wanted to feel like, you know, when grandmama and everybody came together and had that cookout. Remember what those songs did to you when they came out.
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0: What's up?
1: This Versus is going to go down August the 20th.
0: Yes.
1: Between you and R&B artist Joe.
0: Yes, yes. It's going to be amazing. You know, he has an amazing catalog. You know, I have my catalog. We're just going to go record for record.
1: You know? Who else do you feel like would have been close enough to your catalog to stand with you on that stage?
0: I mean, for me, it's always been Joe. That's the only person I really wanted to do a Versus with. To me, I wanted to feel like, you know, when grandmama and everybody came together and had that cookout. Remember what those songs did to you when they came out.
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0: 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Hey, take a look at this weather, low 68 tonight. Tomorrow, looking for a high 95 with the low 73 for your hump day night. 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
1: Yeah. What would make today beautifuler for you today?
2: If I could hook my son up, he got special requests. You know, Jamal, he had me still doing something. He said, Dad, I think it's about time for me to get me a snow bunny.
1: Yo.
2: 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He said, I'm just talking about period, Dad. We ain't talking about nobody in particular. And watching you, I think I need a snow bunny.
1: I need to go opposite from what you've been doing.
2: I said, see if she got a twin on friend.
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0: That's that Cardi B. All your favorite stations for hip hop and R&B. Ladies are feeling this joint here. Hey, she winded up nonstop music. 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

0: 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We go together, tell them we go together.
1: Give me the f***ing bullying.

0: this versus is going to go down August the 20th.
1: Yes.
0: Between you and R&B artist Joe.
1: Yes, yes. It's going to be amazing. You know, he has an amazing catalog. You know, I have my catalog. We're just going to go record for record.
0: You know? Who else do you feel like would have been close enough to your catalog to stand with you on that stage?
1: I mean, for me, it's always been Joe.
0: Like, really?
1: That's the only person I really wanted to do a versus with. It's, to me, I wanted to feel like, you know, when grandmama and everybody came together and had that cookout. Remember what those songs did to you when they came out.
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0: Cardi be brain on offset. Credit to your man, you upset. Cardi got rich, they upset. Yeah. Credit be on offset, you upset. Cardi, yeah. Cardi be brain on offset.
1: Get up and we're working. Take it out.

0: hip hop and R&B. Home of the Streets Morning Takeover tomorrow morning, starting at 5 o'clock. Make sure you lock in with him. DJ 808 is in the building. He got your shout outs, he got your requests, he got the top 5 and 8, and he's gonna put you to mix at 9. So make sure you holler at him, 256-837-1031. Get the request in, and make sure you join me tomorrow. Same here time, same here station. You know what it is we are 8.
1: This Versus is going to go down August the 20th.
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1: Between you and R&B artist Joe.
2: 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We're just going to go record for record.
1: Who else do you feel like would have been close enough to your catalog to stand with you on that stage?
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2: 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It's, to me, I wanted to feel like, you know, when grandmama and everybody came together and had that cookout. Remember what those songs did to you when they came out.
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Home of the Streets Morning Takeover with my man Young Jock. What it do? Huntsville, Decatur, Athens, Muscle Shoals, Florence, Sheffield, Tuscumbia, Moulton, Town Creek, Cortland, Leighton, Hillsborough, Hartsel, Priceville. Your boy DJ 808 Mr. Yannick is in the building. It's Tuesday night and I'm ready to get you right, baby. That's right. 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Coming up this hour, I got Trim, Mata, Tyler, Mike Clark Jr., T.I., Isaiah Rashad. But first, let's get this thing started right now with Bash for the World with them Cuban Links. Tennessee Valley, make sure you keep it locked right here.

hip-hop and R&B 1031, home of the Streets Morning Takeover, with my man Young Jock. That was Tyler, Is It Love? It's your boy DJ 808. Got to give out some happy birthday shout-outs. Got to say happy birthday to Jacquarius Burks, Felicia Gilbert, Terry Johnson, my man Six, my sister-in-law Felicia Tolliver Turney, Kenna Garth, Royal Pickens, Barry Howard, Shanti Cheryl, Quentin Ware, Brenda Marshall, Tashta Brown, and a big

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0: Yeah.
1: What would make today beautifuler for you today?
0: If I could hook my son up, he got a special request. You know, Jamal, he had me still doing something. He said, Dad, I think it's about time for me to get me a snow bunny.
1: Yo.
0: I said, you ain't talking about Jamal. He said, I'm just talking about period, Dad. We ain't talking about nobody in particular. And watching you, I think I need a snow bunny.
1: I need to go opposite from what you've been doing.
0: I said, see, she got a twin on friend.
2: 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Remember this number.
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3: 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I ain't even like that.

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That was Lalo featuring Glorilla. Get out my face. Here's Mike Clark Jr. Cups in the air. Keep it locked right here. It's We Are.

Number one for hip hop and R&B 103.1, that was T.I. featuring Summer Walker and Won't. Here's Hurricane Wilson featuring Chance the Rapper, Barbie Doll. Keep it locked right here. It's We Out.

Number one for hip hop and R&B 103.1, home of the Streets Morning Takeover with my man Young Jock. That was Isaiah Rashad. It was called Same Trip. Got to give a big

0: what will make today beautifuler for you today?
1: If I could hook my son up, he got special requests. You know, Jamal, he had me still doing something. 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
0: Yo.
1: 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He said, I'm just talking about period, Dad. We ain't talking about nobody in particular. And watching you, I think I need a snow bunny.
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Face Card, his Coil Array featuring NBA Youngboy. Better Than Yours. Keep it locked right here. It's We Up.